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I'm nervous cause I'm the left eye, you're the right. 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We come one.

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1: Studio.
0: Studio.
1: Brussel.
2: Yeah. Where we at? 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
3: Cash food.
2: Word up. 2 for 5s over here, baby. Word up. 2 for 5s. Niggas got garbage down the way. Word up.
3: Cash rules everything around me. 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
2: Yeah. 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

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If

0: En de hit die wij natuurlijk hebben platgespeeld hier op Studio Brussel is deze versie van The White Stripes. Ook behoorlijk legendarisch. Misschien moeten we vooral Dolly zelf nog even aan het woord laten en haar nog een laatste pep talk laten geven voor jou vandaag.
1: You are enough and anyone who tells you otherwise isn't worth your time. You got this. Yes, I'm talking to you. Other people didn't always believe in me. And in those times, I had to believe in myself. Plus, nothing's better than proving people wrong. And if you tell yourself enough nice things, eventually, you'll believe them too. Go in with confidence. You got in the door because you deserve to be there. Don't forget that. And don't let it hit you on the way in.
0: Dankjewel, Dolly. Daar kunnen we mee verder.
2: Linde staat op. 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
3: Go ahead.
2: I want to get into it, man, you know.
3: Go ahead.
2: Like a sex machine, man.
3: Yeah.
2: Moving, doing it, you know.
3: Yeah.
2: Can I count it off?
3: Go ahead.
2: One, two, three.